0: hey, baut kein Mist, spielt eure Hits. Und sie haben sich das zu Herzen genommen und viel, viel probiert.
1: We've been prepped, you know, by Bob Geldof. He said, look, don't f*** about boys. He said, play the hits. don't get clever. And we absolutely took it to heart. We did our rehearsal. We did little snips to the songs and crammed as many as we could into that 20 minutes. Ran it so that we knew it off by heart. And then we just went on.
0: Und sie haben den Vorteil gehabt, dass sie als Queen schon in Fußballstadien gespielt haben, zum Beispiel Südamerika. Und der Freddy habe eben gewusst, was es braucht, damit sich jeden und jede im Publikum angesprochen fühlt, sagt der Brian May.
1: We also had this great kind of advantage in that we had already played football stadiums. We'd been down to South America. They were packed. I mean, stupendously huge audiences. And we had learned what to do. We learned how to get across in that situation, particularly Freddie. And Freddie had this real magical way of reaching out to everybody in the audience. Everybody in the audience thought he was talking to them. Freddie had that magic. And I think it came out very strongly in Live Aid.
0: Zu Ehre von dem magischen Moment, wo heute vor 41 Jahren in London im Wembley Stadion am Live Aid passiert ist, hören wir hier auf SRF 1 jetzt eine Queen und We Are The Champions jetzt einfach laut aufdrehen, live von 1985.

Tommy dear, are you lost? Oh Lord, I wonder. You know, someone said the world's a stage and each must play a part. And I had no cause to doubt you. Swing it, baby.